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Hey, ja jy. 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SFM maak elke dag 'n goed vol dag. SFM. I want to talk to you. The last time we talked, Mr. Smith, you reduced me to tears. I promise you it won't happen again.

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Collective Soulmates Eye on You. Tyd vir jou laat na gedagte. Vince Lombardi het gesê, if you aren't fired with enthusiasm, you will be fired with enthusiasm.

Op die 24ste Junie 2024, WikiLeaks founder Julian Assange walked free after a 14-year legal battle. After creating WikiLeaks in 2010 and releasing classified US military documents, Assange faced 14 years of legal challenges and imprisonments. He spent the last 5 years in a high-profile London prison and was ultimately released after pleading guilty in a US court.

0: atmosfeer vanaand.
1: Die 13de Julie 2024, former US President Donald Trump survived an assassination attempt while at a rally in Pennsylvania.
2: SFM. Ons maak dit lekker.

Op 24 Juli 2024, Inside Out 2 became the highest grossing animated film ever, earning $1.462 billion worldwide and surpassing Frozen 2, which previously had the record at $1.453 billion. 104.1 SM.

0: And op die 26ste Julie 2024, the Summer Olympic Games opening ceremony was held outdoors for the first time ever. In a spectacular event, 6,800 athletes paraded in 85 boats along the Seine River in Paris, heading towards the Eiffel Tower. There, the Olympic flare was launched into the sky from a cauldron attached to a hot air balloon.
1: 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Jou streek, jou frekwensie, jou musiek. SFM

0: En ons sluit af met A Kin's Fight. Op die 5 Augustus 2024, British graffiti artist Banksy created the first in a series of animal artworks in London. Banksy's first piece was the silhouette of a goat near Kew Bridge, followed by a new piece each day for 7 days. All the works in the series were of animals, including monkeys, a cat, and piranhas on a police box.
1: Jou streekstasie, SFM.